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it to a Friday night. I, for one, happy about that. Happy you're here, too. Thanks for hanging out. It's Dave. Got Faith Hill, Clay Walker, both on the way. Plus, going to jump into what's trending. Going to do that in less than 10 minutes. Right now, Diamond Rio.

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1: In case you missed it.
0: So it's finally here. Riley Green's brand new album, That's Just Me, is out today with 19 songs on it. One highlight that everybody is talking about is the song he did with Brooks and Dunn called Pave All Them Dirt Roads, which cleverly works part of their song Red Dirt Road into the song. Speaking of collaborations, we got a Luke and Luke collaboration. Luke Bryan teaming up with Luke Combs for Finders Keepers. It's an upbeat drinking song for Bryan's new album, Signs. Bryan says Combs heard the song and immediately told him that I'm in. And lastly, Ella Langley recently played Oxford, Mississippi, just before Lane Kiffin's return to LSU. And an Ole Miss fan thinks her entire set list was secretly trolling him. I Can't Love You Anymore, Broken, Loving Life Again. That's not a set list. That's more like a breakup list for Ole Miss fans.
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So here we are on a Friday night together. Whether you have plans for the evening, maybe you're working the night shift like I am, or just hanging out around the house, whatever you're into, thanks for spending some time with us. Co Wetzel, Garth Brooks on the way, in a few, John Michael Montgomery now.

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1: It's that easy.

0: Okay, so let me say from the jump here, I have no idea who's doing this kind of research, but researchers saying that doing household chores can actually give you a bigger brain. Turns out all those years your mom was saying cleaning your room was good for you was actually science. She just didn't know it yet. What I'm thinking is we could tell our kids this, and maybe that'll help them clean their room. Kind of doubt it. They won't believe it either, but it's worth a shot.
1: Here's the deal. The government is over $38 trillion in debt, which means the IRS isn't slowing down. 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

With that one, we all are. Thankfully, I didn't have the microphone on when I was doing it, because that would have been a whole another situation. By the way, I'm Dave. Glad you're here. Jason Aldean, Rascal Flatts on the way in a few. Good news to share coming up in less than 10 minutes. Right now, Sawyer Browns.

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Hey, thanks for listening. Let's get into some good news. A shrimp basket cook noticed a regular was missing, and his gut saved his life. In Pensacola, Florida, Donnell Stallworth works the line at the shrimp basket. When a 78-year-old regular didn't show up for his daily cup of gumbo, Donnell got worried. He drove to the man's house, knocked, nothing. Knocking again, he heard help. Donnell got inside and found him on the floor. He had been there for days with broken ribs and bruising. He called the paramedics. Doctors say his quick action is the reason the gentleman is still alive today. Now, about 2 weeks later, Donnell has been checking on the man every few days, and he's in rehab and on the way to recovery. Now, Donnell says there's only one thing left for him to do: to cook the gentleman some gumbo.

Just a quick little humble brag. Nobody gives you variety like we do. We're talking Brooks and Dunn and Eddie Rabbit on the way in a few. Right now, Joe DiMessina.

Okay, bad news. All that texting and scrolling you've been doing, it actually can cause inflammation on your thumb, which is, that doesn't sound very comfortable, honestly. Good news is there's actually advice on how to hold your phone to prevent it. That's a real thing. Or, I know this sounds extreme, we all could just put the phone down.

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I don't know about you, but I, for one, am so happy. It's a Friday night. Happy is the weekend. Happy you're here. My name's Dave, by the way. Brandon Travis on the way. Shenandoah on the way. Plus, a look at your history lesson. That's coming up in less than 10 minutes. Right now, it's Dirks 5150.

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here we are on September 18th. Time to get into our history lesson for this evening. It was on this date back in 1851, the first issue of the New York Times went on sale at 2 cents a copy. On this date back in 1965, Get Smart and I Dream of Jeannie both debuted on NBC. On this date in 1970, Jimi Hendrix was found dead in his London apartment at the age of 27. On this date in 1983, Kiss appeared on MTV without their makeup for the first time. On this date in 1984, Gene Wilder married SNL superstar Gilda Radner. On this date in 1985, the very first top 10 list was done on Late Night with David Letterman. The topic, by the way, the top 10 things that rhyme with peas. And lastly, on this date in 2009, the final episode of the soap opera The Guiding Light was broadcast after 72 years on the air. So there you go. That's your history lesson for this evening, September 18th.

Okay, serious question. With the cost of utilities these days and how high everybody's light bill is, do you think Trace Adkins will still leave every light in the house on? I don't know.

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Here's something to consider. 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That's what these so-called experts say anyway. 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Any further away, you might not make a connection. 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

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Morgan Wallen on the way. We have Gabby Barrett on the way as well. Right now, Garth.

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Christmas special. If you're expecting new Morgan Wallen music, you're going to get it, but it's not in the way of a new Morgan Wallen album, at least not yet anyway, but a new song will be added to the Grand Theft Auto soundtrack in November.

Just a quick little humble brag here. Nobody gives you variety like we do. We're talking George Strait and Ronnie Millsap on the way in a few. Right now, from the 1996 Everywhere album, one of my favorites is Tim McGraw and Just to See You Smile.

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Okay, this is both informative and honestly a little gross. A study suggests that your favorite foods may go all the way back to what your mom ate when she was pregnant with you. I'm not making this up. 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She was just programming the menu. Okay, how do I say this in Gen Z terms? She was forecasting the algorithm.

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1: In case you missed it.
0: So it's finally here. Riley Green's brand new album, That's Just Me, is out today with 19 songs on it. One highlight that everybody is talking about is the song he did with Brooks and Dunn called Pave All Them Dirt Roads, which cleverly works part of their song Red Dirt Road into the song. Speaking of collaborations, we got a Luke and Luke collaboration. Luke Bryan teaming up with Luke Combs for Finders Keepers. It's an upbeat drinking song for Bryan's new album, Signs. Bryan says Combs heard the song and immediately told him that I'm in. And lastly, Ella Langley recently played Oxford, Mississippi, just before Lane Kiffin's return to LSU. And an Ole Miss fan thinks her entire set list was secretly trolling him. I Can't Love You Anymore, Broken, Loving Life Again. That's not a set list. That's more like a breakup list for Ole Miss fans.
1: In case you missed it.

Thank you so much for listening this evening. We do appreciate it. My name is Dave, and on the way, we have some Faith Hill. We got some Darius Rucker music coming up, too. Right now, Travis Tritt.

Hey, thanks for listening. Let's get into some good news. A shrimp basket cook noticed a regular was missing, and his gut saved his life. In Pensacola, Florida, Donnell Stallworth works the line at the shrimp basket. When a 78-year-old regular didn't show up for his daily cup of gumbo, Donnell got worried. He drove to the man's house, knocked, nothing. Knocking again, he heard help. Donnell got inside and found him on the floor. He had been there for days with broken ribs and bruising. He called the paramedics. Doctors say his quick action is the reason the gentleman is still alive today. Now, about 2 weeks later, Donnell has been checking on the man every few days, and he's in rehab and on the way to recovery. Now Donnell says there's only one thing left for him to do: to cook the gentleman some gumbo.

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for Song of the Year on the CMAs. These guys have walked away with their fair share, and rightly so, by the way. Brooks and Dunn are here with Only in America's. We kick off your weekend with more of your country.

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All right, so you've done one of the biggest shows of your career. You're Cole Swindell, by the way. And the crowd all leaves. You're sitting there in the empty seats. And all he could think about was how much he missed his daddy. Luckily, Ashley Gourley happened to be there with him. And they sat down in the empty seats and would write that song. So, it being the weekend, make time to call your folks if you got them. Okay? Doug Stone, Brad Lambert on the way.

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your favorite country hits and more of them. Maybe you're leaving town, though, this weekend. That's all right. I'm not going to tell. Just take us along on the app. That's all I ask. It's Jack Womack. I've got the Chicks on the way, along with Alabama. And turns out we just don't listen to each other. I'll explain.

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Oh, here's something funny I wanted to pass along to you. We just don't listen to each other. The average person only remembers 50% of what somebody else says. And within 24 hours, most recall 25%. Yeah, you were thinking what I was. That's probably being generous. Luke comes around with Forever After All. He always listens. Tracy Byrd on the way, too.

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Bringing a better mix of country hits your way all weekend. Gas prices going up again. Some of them might save you just a little bit. I'll pass along. Jake Owens, Homemade. And one from Cody Johnson. This is the one that introduced us to Tim McGraw. You remember where you were the first time you heard Indian Outlaw?

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There we are.

boys, and they said, you know, all the others went and cashed out. We got the subdivision all mapped out. It'll sit right here on this land, and you could leave town a rich man. And he said, boys, whatever you're offering, it won't be enough.

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He recently got back from Husker Harvest Days. Before we're there, Drew Baldridge is on the way along with Shania.

Your favorite country hits and more of them. Alan Jackson with a little tribute to George Jones. By the way, last weekend they celebrated his 95th birthday at the Nashville Palace to a sold-out crowd, all to raise money for Concerts with a Cause. We will hear Alan Jackson giving a nod to the possum along with Shaboozey.

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One of her big hits in the top 10 again this week. Wade Hayes and Russell Dickerson, plus women have trouble saying no. I'll explain.

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1: I was a boat stuck in a bottle.

Your favorite country hits and more of them. Now, it might sound funny, but a lot of women have trouble saying no. If you need to say no more often, here's a tip. Just nod yes while saying no. It sounds crazy, but it works. When you nod your head as you talk, it empowers you to stay firm in what you're saying. But yeah, women have a hard time saying no to bosses, kids, friends, when they need to. 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

The country songs that you know and love all weekend long. Multiple ACM awards for a performer, but as a songwriter. And to this day, Hardy said, if somebody else can sing one of my songs better, I will let them have it. Of course he will. He wants that mailbox box money. He ain't no fool. Sawyer Brown, Alabama, coming your way.

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And it's playing right now on Huntsville's 93.3 Nash Icon. 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

Speaking of high cotton, right around the Tennessee River Valley, where Teddy and Randy still live, they got the first couple of bales of cotton out already, I saw earlier this week. For all of you harvesting in the tractor cabs and the trucks, thank you for taking us along. My name's Jack Welback, Mary Chaffin Carpenter, and I got Stapleton for you.

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How many of you are already making plans to go to Stagecoach when you heard Riley Green and Garth Brooks and Zach Toff are going to be headliners there? April 23rd through the 25th of 2027. King George is going to be honored by the Nashville Songwriters coming up in late October. We'll hear from him along with Jelly Roll.

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It was actually something his wife said to him. There's a stranger in my house. That ain't you. Jelly Roll's coming up too after K.

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Well, that is one way to put it. It goes from a slow dance to a line dance to a tango and everything in between. Speaking of, people who are divorced and get remarried, well, it happens all the time, but that doesn't mean you'll be happy ever after. Scientists who studied happy marriage found that marrying someone who was divorced makes it far more unlikely that you might be happy, according to CNET. I've got Thomas Rhett and Shania on the way.

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From the album Come On Over, the best-selling studio album by a female act of any genre at the time of the late 90s. Hey, it's Jack Welbeck hanging out with you. Morgan Wallen's going to get those whiskey glasses out. Uh-oh, Doug Stone's coming up too. Stay right there.

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We'd start hearing hits from Justin Moore in 2009. He actually wrote this song in 2002 when he felt like he was walking on quicksand and missed home more than ever. Years later, we'd get to hear the story.

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You know what's cool is after some of our favorite stars make some of their own hits, they get to go back and revisit songs that inspired them. Reba did that very thing with Fancy and the song I got coming up about certain lights in Georgia. Speaking of Georgia, a Georgia Bulldog, Luke Bryan on the way.

Hang on, I've got Colin Ray and Little Rock. Luke Bryan is coming your way, too. Right now, an all-time favorite, of course, originally done by Vicki Lawrence. Reba is here.

Your favorite country hits and more of them. Alabama and Tracy Byrd's Keeper of the Stars, which was co-written by none other than Dickie Lee. Some of you younger listeners, look him up. I mean, he had an impressive career of his own, writing songs for the likes of George Jones all the way up to Doug Stone. And the reason I talk about him, he was at the George Strait celebration, just about to turn 90, and he is still doing shows. The song that he helped write for Tracy Byrd's coming up.

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Lainey Wilson, Somewhere Over Laredo. Well, Lee Greenwood gave an impromptu performance of his God Bless the USA song on a Southwest Airlines flight headed to Nashville on September 11th of all days. Either earlier that day, Lee had performed the song before the New York Yankees and the New York Mets game. A video on TikTok shows Lee singing the song over the plane's intercom. You can find that on TikTok. Megan Elizabeth 717 is where I saw the video on TikTok.

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George Strait and Blue Clear Sky. Well, Morgan Wallen fans are a-buzzin'. He shared pictures on his social media that look a lot like the artwork from Grand Theft Auto 6. And he's not the only music star that posted scenes from GTA 6. There was also posts by Travis Scott, Metro Boomin, and Future. So now fans are sure that Morgan's music will be featured in the game. Just in case you needed another reason to buy the game, now you've got that other reason.

0: Vince Gill. Don't let our love start slipping away. Well, Florida Georgia Line fans rejoice. The band has revealed they'll be at Stagecoach next year. And now they announced a new reunion tour. It's called Anything Goes Again, the festival tour. Of course, you know, they broke up in 2022. But then they had their first pop-up performance at CMA Fest earlier this year. But this reunion tour will be their first real shows back together. Tyler Hubbard and Brian Kelly said it's been special seeing their fans reconnect with the music. Seems like a lot of people are excited about them getting back together.
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goes Jason Aldean, got what I got. So while you were maybe screaming and yelling his songs back to him in his early career, Luke Bryan was suffering from some really heavy anxiety. I mean, some people have that. Now, he said that it got to a point where he couldn't even enjoy what he was doing, including when he was hosting some of the award shows. He would get so anxiety-ridden. But now that he's had a chance to kind of talk about it and let it go, he's able to maybe enjoy his career a little more. So think about that. You know, there was a time that Luke thought he couldn't talk to anybody, and maybe you feel that way too. But he got better, and you could too. Coming up, Sammy Kershaw.

Morgan Wallen with 20 cigarettes. Did you know that baseball almost stole Morgan Wallen from us? He was headed for a pretty big career, but he got an injury and ended up going into music. I'm Andy Lynn. Thanks for letting me hang out with you on your Saturday. Clint Black and Ronnie Millsap coming up.

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That's Ronnie Millsap. She keeps the home fires burning. Who has been blind since birth due to congenital cataracts? But did you know that he doesn't only play the piano? He also plays the violin and the guitar. And he learned it all at the Moorhead School for the Blind. On the way, Mary Chapin Carpenter.

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Hunt with Country House. So Kenny Chesney has been talking about his new album that's coming up on September 25th. There's a song on there called Silver Sands Marina, and he says that he picked up that song because it was about a real moment, about real people meeting and falling in love. And because of social media, we have a lot of fake intimacy. In other words, it doesn't need a bunch of likes or comments or somebody documenting every second of the relationship in the song. It just is. And to be honest, he's right. I haven't been on social media in ages, and I'm kind of happier that way. Coming up, Tim McGraw.

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Enjoy.

There goes Alan Jackson, Who's Cheating Who, which was a big hit for him back in 1997. Did you know that Charlie McLean recorded it originally back in 1983? Charlie McLean, that name sounds familiar. I wonder if he's related to John McLean. Yeah, that's a diehard joke. Coming up, it's not funny either, I know. Ella Langley's on the way. Stay here.

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Stick around for a while and hear the difference. 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

The king of country, that's George Strait and True. Here's another true fact. In any genre, George Strait holds the record for the most number one singles on the Billboard Hot Country Songs chart. And that means in any genre. Now, coming up, if you have watched Yellowstone, you know who Jimmy is. He's always getting into trouble and finally found his way. Now, I'm not going to tell you anything more in case you haven't finished watching Yellowstone, but he's going to be showing up in Marshalls. Yeah. The new spinoff, and I gotta be honest, I'm here for it. I loved Jimmy. Coming up, Neil McCoy.

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goes Corey Kent and this heart. Did you know that he competed on The Voice back in 2015? And knowing that, I feel like I need to go back and look because I wonder if he was on the same season that Craig Wayne Boyd won The Voice. That would have been, I think, December of 2015. I don't know. I'm going to have to look it up. Stay here for Clint Black.

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Here goes Kathy Mattea with 18 Wheels and A Dozen Roses, and one of my absolute favorite songs by her. And I just love all of her songs, but it hit number one on the Billboard Hot Country Singles chart back in 1988. Stay here. I have another Law Music set coming up. John Anderson's on the way, and so is Ellen Jackson after the top of the hour. Thanks for listening.

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That's Ella Langley and Worm for the Wind. Everybody is honoring Dolly, and boy, does she deserve it. Now, this weekend, it's going to happen at the Bristol Motor Speedway for the big NASCAR race that's happening this weekend. They're going to have little pink butterfly decals everywhere, a big pink banner that says, Dolly Parton, I will always love you. But that's not all. It's also like Brad Pitt's going to be there. He's going to be the Grand Marshal. Indy 500 winner Joseph Newgarden is going to be the pace car driver. And Ric Flair from WWE is scheduled to make an appearance. Woo! Coming up, I have Garth Brooks. Stay here.

goes Faith Hill, This Kiss, released back in 1998. And I remember when that song came out because my program director pulled me into the production studio. I don't remember what radio station I was at. I just remember the moment. And he said, listen to this song. And I listened and I was like, who is this? This is a great song. He's like, this is Faith Hill. I'm like, no way. Because prior to that, it was Mississippi Girl and kind of flowy songs. This was like her first boom song. On the way, more music from Morgan Wallen.

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It's a great video. 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Celebrity playing the best country on the way. Lori Morgan, Billy Currington,

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Dolly continues to make an impact on the music world and in pop culture. I read a set of three dolls depicting Dolly's likeness was released on Tuesday, and the two models have already sold out. Two of the three actually have already sold out online. And you need to take a trip to Nashville. Her Storyteller Hotel has opened up there as well. On the way, I've got the Garth Band kicking off the set.

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haven't we all? Alan Jackson playing all the music that made country great. Welcome to The Weeknd, Mark Miller and the Boys, Toby Keith, and Clay Walker kicking off a long set next.

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Thomas Rhett, such a powerhouse in country. Over 20 career number one singles there after all the bars are closed. On the way, Restless Heart and Diamond Rio. I'm pretty sure they have a few number ones themselves.

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Larry Stewart, lead singer of Restless Heart, formed a cool band with lead singer of Little Texas, Tim Rushlow, and the lead singer from Lone Star, Richie McDonald, and they're called The Frontmen, and they're awesome. Patti Loveless kicking off a set next.

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Kenny Chesney, Jason Aldean, Roy the McIntyre, and more. 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

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Jordan Davis there actually graduated from LSU with a degree in environmental science and then moved to Nashville, and well, the rest is history. Toby Keith kicking off set next.

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I'll take two, please. By the way, coming up September 25th, which is 925, officially going to be Dolly Parton Day. And speaking of Garth, he's going to be donating all of the proceeds from his Friends in Low Places bar in Nashville to Dolly's Imagination Library on that day.

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1: 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I've got Gretchen Wilson and Kix and Ronnie Brooks and Dunn kicking off a long set.

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